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1: Do you remember Eagle Eye Cherry, Beckler?
2: I do. He sang Save Tonight, right?
1: Save Tonight. Fight the break of dawn.
2: Yeah, that one?
1: Wow. That's,
2: yes. That was his only hit, right?
1: That was his only hit. He was a one-hit wonder. Did you know that his real name, Beckler, is Eagle Eye Cherry?
2: I did know this.
1: Okay, I didn't.
2: I stumbled across his Wikipedia page one time, and I was shocked that it wasn't a stage name.
1: I was certain it was a stage name, and nope, his name is Eagle Eye Cherry, and apparently the reason is because he opened one eye only when he was looking at his dad as a baby, and his dad was like, that's Eagle Eye Cherry right there.
2: It's Eagle-Eye, right? Like, it's his Eagle first eye. Name?
1: Mm-hmm. Because of the...
2: German? Dutch?
1: I just read this. Something.
2: Yeah.
1: But yeah, Eagle Eye Cherry is his name. I was like, that's a unique way to name somebody.
2: Sure.
1: Yeah. Take a look at them as a baby and say, oh, that's an odd feature that they've got. Let's name them after that.
2: That's
1: got
2: to be the strangest, not stage name, stage name.
1: I know.
2: Right?
1: Like you always, I just assumed. I had no idea. I think we should maybe name everyone that way. That's a fun way to name your kids. Hey, look at one thing and be like.
2: Right when you come out?
1: Yeah. Oh, weird. He's got some weird toes there. Or for you, it would be Baboon Eyes Beckler, of course.
2: It would
1: course.
2: Have to be.
1: Yeah, with the eyes too close together. Your dad was, whoa,
2: eyes too close together, Beckler?
1: Yep.
2: What a beautiful baby boy. Eyes too close. We will call him
1: Eyes Too Close
2: eyes too
1: Together,
2: close together. Bunch of dashes.
1: What's
2: in there.
1: His name? Well, look at his eyes. It's obvious, isn't it? I'm a jerk.
2: This is not entirely related, Shauna, but I came across this video on TikTok recently of a drummer making fun of another very famous drummer, Bernard Purdy. I don't know if you ever heard of Bernard Purdy.
1: Who's Bernard Purdy? No,
2: he's
1: I haven't.
2: Apparently the most recorded drummer of all time. He was a session player who back in the 60s and 70s played with everybody. Herbie Hancock, Louis Armstrong, Aretha Franklin, Miles Davis, James Brown. He's on a ton of recordings. But this guy was making fun of...
3: Let me take you on a journey.
2: He said this is what...
1: That was the...

0: I guess Bernard Purdy does a lot of vocalizing when he's playing.
1: Yeah, no kidding. Ba, bo, ba, bo, ba.
0: So funny.
1: In case the drums stop working or something, he's like, don't worry, I've got this on my mouth too. It's my backup. Okay.
0: Mic up my mouth and then we'll lay that track down too. So I had to go look
1: my
0: for some old...
1: My understudy is my mouth. Okay. It's fine.
0: I had to look for some old Bernard Purdy clips just to see if that was accurate or not. This is, and so... That is fun, hey?
1: Holy crap.
0: As a drummer, I haven't been doing enough of that, I don't
1: think.
0: If
1: you're in the studio and they're recording and you're just doing that, what do you do? You'd be the producer like, holy crap, what's going on here?
0: Especially on someone else's song. Yeah,
1: like, I guess he mute him or...
0: He was on some Steely Dan records, and this is an interview. This is like a behind-the-scenes thing from...
2: This is the famous story where he, you know...
0: You can hear him doing this in the background while the story is being told.
1: But yeah.
2: Would come to a session in the early 60s, and he'd have two signs with him, and he'd set up these signs. One on one side of the drums would say, "You done it." And then the sign on the other side would say, "You done hired the hit maker, but not a pretty lady." So it's that kind of confidence that...
0: Oh. Set up signs on either side of your kit. You done hired the hit maker.
1: Oh my.
0: That is so funny.
1: So they're interviewing. They're like, hey, we'd love you to be on this. Would you mind? And he's like, yeah, do you want my drums for my hands or do you want my mouth drums? Which one?
0: Do both at the same time.
1: I got both for you, man.
0: Yeah.
1: The hit maker.
0: So
1: the hit maker.
0: His nickname was, Bernard Pretty Purdy. He was also known as Mississippi Bigfoot.
1: And so he has the name is Keem like Eagle Eye Cherry then.
0: And when I read that, I said, well, I'm married to Calgary Bigfoot. My wife, McKenna. So.
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1: You'll be really excited to hear this, Beckler. I got a wind-related injury yesterday.
2: It was stupid windy yesterday.
1: It was stupid. My first one, though. I've never had a wind, I don't think. But I was driving out to the mountains, and I had one hand on the wheel, and this huge gust of wind came out of nowhere and yanked the car. And so I had to, like, pull the wheel as fast as I could back to just stay on the road, essentially. And after doing that, my shoulder hurt after, because I had to do it so fast, like hard, to just keep the car on the road.
2: That's part wind-related injury, part old guy injury.
1: Yeah, it is, but it was continually, like, after that, I was kind of, like, constantly having to pull it the one way because the wind kept pushing it. And then, yeah, after, I was like, geez, my shoulder's a little bit sore after doing that the whole way out, so.
2: A wind-related injury.
1: Yeah.
2: Man, when I checked yesterday, because I was like, I think the house is going to blow away. It was gusting up to 80.
1: Oh, crap.
2: Just nuts.
1: Yeah. Yeah, it was, that was my first one. We've talked before about how Chinooks are good because, or not good, because people get a lot of slip and fall injuries because of all the ice, because the freeze thaw. We've never talked about the wind injuries that would be associated, and there would be some, like flying debris alone.
2: For sure.
1: Do you remember the time that the wind came and took that dumpster and dummied me?
2: Like, yeah, you got hit by a garbage. You were on your bike,
1: I was on my bike.
2: Hit by a garbage bin.
1: One of those giant garbage bins. Wind just took it and ran. Like, it rammed me.
2: I think it sought you out, personally.
1: I think it did.
2: I think it locked on. And
1: it was
2: like,
1: it was
2: right,
1: out for
2: one.
1: Me. Okay, for sure. But yeah, I was just thinking. I was like, we probably, if you were to do some sort of pull, would have quite...
2: Yeah.
1: A lot of wind-related injuries here.
2: I would imagine, like, on construction sites where material isn't secured.
1: Yeah, and roofers and all kinds of stuff.
2: I love the wind. I think it's great.
1: I know you're a big
2: fan. It had been windier yesterday.
1: It was funny because I was actually up at Nikiska, too, and I was going up to the top chair, and he was like, it's gusting up to, like, 75 up there. You know that, right? And I'm like, good. Bring it on. Bring it on.
2: More wind.
1: More of it, please. This is really funny. Speaking of the wind, too, it was so bad in Prince Albert, where my boyfriend lives. He was saying they had to tie the doors shut at the arena that he works at because it was blowing the doors open. So they were going around with ties and shutting it, which is crazy. And then they have a KFC there, which I think we've talked about before. It's one of the busiest KFCs in North America.
2: I believe it.
1: And there is a giant KFC bucket, like one of those jumbo ones that are atop the sign there, because it's a super KFC. The bucket blew off.
2: Oh no. That's a tragedy.
1: It's a huge
2: NBA.
1: It's a huge bucket. So someone actually posted a picture of the giant bucket. It's just in this big snowbank.
2: I was going to say, you look out your window and this huge bucket of KFC chicken is rolling by.
1: Speaking of bad injuries, because the window was like, can you imagine that took somebody out? Like, you death by KFC.
2: Oh man, that's the kind of story that would, like, make headlines all over the world.
1: Like, if it landed anywhere on a car, it's massive. It would kill someone. It could, if you were in a car. Like, I was like, that's...
2: Like, someone running from it, like Indiana Jones. Buckets rolling after you. Jack-in! Jack-in!
1: Just bowls you over. Oh, no!
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1: With the baseball season done, hockey season is just about here. Your Fort McMurray Oil Barons are back on the ice for some expedition games in early preseason action in early September. But then they're on the road kicking off the regular season in Lloydminster for two games, Friday and Saturday, September 18th and 19th, before they have their home opener on Friday, September the 25th, against the Drayton Valley Thunder. 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Coming up on September the 20th, it is the Interpipeline Fort McMurray Marathon. 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
10: Tonight, partly cloudy, becoming clear near midnight. Wind southeast 20 kilometers an hour, gusting to 40, a low 12. Wednesday, mainly sunny. Wind becoming southeast 20 kilometers an hour, gusting to 40, high 27. Thursday, mix of sun and cloud, high 22. Friday, mix of sun and cloud, 60% chance of showers, high 19. Saturday, cloudy, high 17. And Sunday, mix of sun and cloud, high 19.
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0: Cruise Evenings with Beckler and Shauna.
1: Yesterday we were chatting about things that are chronically broken.
2: Mm-hmm.
1: Elevators, escalators, those kinds of things, because I got trapped in the elevator. And a friend of the show actually used to work in my building. And I live in a condo just down the way here. And he was telling me about some things that have happened in that building.
2: Yeah, he was in the maintenance team, right?
1: He was in the maintenance team. And he brought up somebody from the building that he was paying $1,000 a month fine for having a hot tub on his balcony every single month.
2: And just like
1: eating
2: the fine. He just
1: didn't care.
2: Whatever, that's the cost of having a hot tub
1: on his balcony. He wanted a hot tub on his balcony, and I guess the building charged him $1,000, and he was like, that's cool. I'll just keep paying that fine so I can have his hot tub.
2: You got too much money, man.
1: Holy crap. I mean, that's a bit of a power move. I'm not going to lie, but I was just like, that is so funny.
2: Hey, what's the fine for having a hot tub on your balcony?
1: Yeah.
2: It's $1,000 a month. Okay.
1: Great.
2: Bill me.
1: I was just going to say, can you just build that into my rent? Or
2: why not just get a place where you can have a hot tub?
1: Some
2: places allow it.
1: You wonder, though, how many people do things like that because they do really like where they are or whatever, and they're just like, I'm just going to pay the fine.
2: That's fine.
1: That reminded me, though, of... Do you remember our friend's mom who came to visit the one time, and she was staying at a hotel here?
2: Mm-hmm.
1: And she likes to smoke. And she was like, I'm on vacation, and I want a dart in my room on vacation.
2: I think this was in Toronto.
1: Because
2: our friend got her a nice hotel room in Toronto as like a treat. And she was way up high, and the windows didn't open.
1: Yeah.
2: And so she phoned down to the front desk and said, what's the fine for smoking in the room?
1: Yeah. And I forget what it was. It was like $200 or $300 or something. And she was like, great.
2: Thank you.
1: Consider that done. Because she wanted to enjoy a vacation. For her, part of that was smoking in the room.
2: Hitting the darts.
1: Okay? She was paying the fine.
2: Funny.
1: I think the funniest part is she actually called our friend who treated her to this room and said, by the way, there's going to be an extra fine on the...
2: You're going to get a $250 charge.
1: Oh, my Lord.
2: I'm not going down to smoke.
1: That's phenomenal.
2: One time I was helping a friend of mine move. She plays music and gets hired to do parties and stuff, like piano and that. I was helping her move her gear out of a venue here. And I was standing there waiting for the elevator with her tip jar, and I was holding some of her equipment in her tip jar. And this guy came up to me and put $100 in the tip jar, and he's like, I'm going to smoke in here. And I was like, oh, I don't actually work. Okay.
1: That's fine.
2: I was like, go for it.
1: Yeah. Shh. Yes, sir. Would you...
2: So he just lit up in the building.
1: For a future dart, would you put another 100 in here and then you're good for a while?
2: Actually, the fine is $200 for smoking in this particular establishment. I work here. I know.
0: Cruise.

0: Beckler and Shauna on Cruise.
1: I have a bit of a conspiracy for you, if I could, Beckler.
2: Oh, hang on a second.
1: We have some music for this if you want to dive into it. It's kind of a half conspiracy, but we'll see what you think.
2: This is your platform for outlandish conspiracy theories. What do you have, Shauna?
1: So this one's about Hawkins cheesies.
2: I know you've been deep down the Hawkins cheesies hole lately.
1: I have, yeah. So basically what happened was, a while back, I found out that the Hawkins cheesies plant was in Belleville, Ontario, nearby where my parents' cabin is. So this past July, when I was out visiting my parents, we went past the plant. And the video I posted on social media, you can see it, but the plant looks completely abandoned.
2: Mm-hmm.
1: And then I got reading about it, and I realized that they've never advertised.
2: Right.
1: And they take pride in that, because apparently they don't want to outgrow this production plant. They're good with being a modest little Canadian company.
2: One of the few businesses that has no interest in getting bigger, right?
1: Yes, yes. Mm-hmm. Or so they say. But then the video I posted went fairly viral. I got, I don't know, it's at like 1.5 million views or something, okay? Then I started doing some of my own research. And when I was researching, tons of newspaper articles and TV documentaries and things are popping up about Hawkins. All of them got tons and tons of views, hundreds of thousands of views. And all of them talk about how they don't like to advertise, right?
2: Mm-hmm.
1: Then there's now a play in Canmore about the history of Hawkins cheesies. And any Hawkins video that any news site has posted, again, is getting tons of views. And I'm like, all right. So what if they're just saying they don't like to advertise, but really they're just slipping all that money into search optimization?
2: Okay.
1: That kind of thing.
2: Yeah.
1: Because then I just found out that they are making a new plant as well. So I'm wondering if
2: they are growing.
1: The whole idea is everybody loves this about them, that they're this modest little Canadian company that doesn't like to advertise. And that's in every article and every video and everything. And everybody talks about that. And I'm like, this is kind of all advertising, right?
2: Yeah. So it's guerrilla marketing, right?
1: I'm wondering.
2: The lore, the secrecy.
1: Mm-hmm. Is what gets everybody so excited about it.
2: Folksiness of it.
1: Including me. Like, once I started learning more about the company, I fell even more in love with them. Because I'm like, yeah, it's been the same machine since 1949. And it's the same modest little company that still runs it. And they don't like to advertise. And they want to keep it that way. Very Canadian feeling.
2: Mm-hmm.
1: I'm like, maybe all the advertising they're doing is just making sure all the search result optimization is popping them up to the top. Making sure all those views. I don't know if they're paying, let's say, the social media platforms to make those videos go a little bigger. I'm just wondering.
2: Boosting posts and that sort of thing.
1: And again, it's not direct advertising, as you said. It's not like paying for a commercial, but it's still advertising. It's real advertising.
2: And they're probably like, why would we pay for traditional advertising when anytime someone mentions us, it blows up?
1: That's
2: right?
1: And everybody just loves little Canadian company that could, but really,
2: How much airtime have we dedicated to talking about Hawkins recently?
1: I know, and
2: what would that cost if they had to pay for it?
1: Yeah, and you go down the rabbit hole and dig deeper, and you're like, I've got to know what's going on here.
2: Yeah, I think you're on something.
1: So thank you.
2: On the plausibility scale, Shauna, how many new Cokes out of 10 do you give this one?
1: I don't know, like a modest 13 to 14, like the modest little company that could.
2: Fair.
1: Okay. 100.5.

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0: Cruise weather.
8: Tonight, partly cloudy, becoming clear near midnight. Wind southeast 20 kilometers an hour, gusting to 40, a low 12. Wednesday, mainly sunny. Wind becoming southeast 20 kilometers an hour, gusting to 40, high 27. Thursday, mix of sun and cloud, high 22. Friday, mix of sun and cloud, 60% chance of showers, high 19. Saturday, cloudy, high 17. And Sunday, mix of sun and cloud, high 19.
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0: Beckler and Shauna on Cruise.
1: I was following a vehicle the other day with a sticker in the back window that said, I hope something good happens to you today.
2: That's lovely.
1: That was my first thought as well. I was like, what a nice message.
2: Uh-huh.
1: Then I thought, that gives this person license to just be a menace on the road, doesn't it?
2: Why?
1: Because they cut you off, they do something dangerous, and you're like...
2: Oh, I see, and then you read
1: like,
2: their...
1: Right?
2: No, I'd be like, no, because you just did something bad for me first, okay?
1: Yeah. Are you going to do something good for me?
2: So that's why they do it?
1: I wonder.
2: Interesting.
1: Maybe they know they're a menace, and they have a really positive, uplifting message on the back. So you're like, they're a good person.
2: Right.
1: They suck at driving, but...
2: So it's like going to confession, right? You do something bad, then it's their confession, but they just toss it in the back of their window. They're like, that's good enough.
1: Oh, I'm sorry.
2: Hey, but read my... Read it!
1: I'm really nice deep down.
2: I swear.
1: Mm-hmm.
2: Hmm.
1: I was like, I see what you're doing here.
2: I got you.
1: And they didn't cut me off or anything.
2: Oh, good.
1: As far as I could see, they were driving... all right.
2: So that's kind of almost, it's the immediate just like smacked on sticker version of the little courtesy wave, like after you do cut somebody off, because you freak out at somebody and then they do the little whoopsie sorry wave and then they're like, oh, that's okay. And
1: immediately diffuses the situation.
2: So that's what that instead of doing that, like in case I forget the courtesy wave, I'll just smack this with the back seat. Yeah. All right.
1: I see what you're up to.
2: Okay.
1: You don't hope something good happens to me today. You hope that you get away with whatever you're going to do later on the road.
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0: Cruise Evenings with Beckler and Shauna.
1: Your boyfriend Cliff is a Miami Dolphins fan, yes?
2: He is a big Dolphins fan.
1: I saw that they fired their head coach, Mike McDaniel.
2: Yeah.
1: Now, is it because of his record or is it because he dresses like an absolute scrub? As you know, I don't follow the NFL, Shauna.
2: You don't.
1: But, you know, this sports news is on at the gym when I'm there often, so I catch NFL headlines here and there. And I recognized Mike McDaniel as being just the scrubbiest looking guy in the league.
2: Well,
1: they'd always show him on the sidelines in like a gray sweatsuit, and he's got like one pant leg rolled up, and he dresses like most people do when they have the flu and they're homesick, except he is the face of an $8 billion organization. I was like, come on, man. Could you put a little effort into how you're looking?
2: I mean, he's normally in the like team logo sweatsuit, right? And it's just maybe he's ready to go in if he needs to, you know?
1: He's like a bum, that guy. Jeez.
2: Maybe just on a moment's notice, he's ready to go for a quick workout or to like jump in and get dirty if he needs to, you know?
1: He looks like he just pulled up. Like he just forgot there was a game. Yeah, Scott here.
2: No, he looks like I did on Christmas morning, for sure. Yeah, like,
1: And I get that, like,
2: my coffee and I'm not out of my scrubs.
1: NFL coaches don't wear suits on the sideline anymore, right? No. In some sports they do, right? Hockey coaches still wear suits, but, I mean, you don't have to look like a total scrub muffin oven. Like,
2: it's funny because Cliff is he believes in, like, wearing a suit and dressing well on the sidelines. He agrees with that. So, yeah, I can't imagine that he was ever all that excited with how the old coach looked there.
1: Mike McDaniel.
2: Mike McDaniel just,
1: Jeez,
2: ripping
1: Mike.
2: Farts into his sweatpants.
1: Do you have anything other than gray sweatsuits?
2: Nope, that's it.
1: 50 Shades of Gray Sweats, the Mike McDaniel story. Cruise.

0: Cruise Evenings with Beckler and Shauna.
1: You and I were talking recently about how I love spicy food, and I actually want to try that, like, death nut challenge, they call it, where it's overly spicy. But I was talking to some friends about this, because I was like, I wonder if there are any spicy dishes that I could check out. Right? And so I asked some friends about this, and we were laughing a little bit because Indian food, for example, tends to be spicy. That's known as being some spicy food.
2: Right.
1: But we were talking about if you go to an Indian food restaurant, you have to specify what kind of spice you're looking for. It's white people spice versus regular spice.
2: Really? They'll give you different spice?
1: There is 100% difference. And I know
2: this. That's so funny.
1: In Toronto, there was a place that I used to frequent, and it was hilarious because I'd go there, and they had a lot of these ethnic places, they do have the spicy, like, 1 to 5 for you, mm-hmm. knowing that we can't handle as much spice as them. But even that scale, if you go for 5, is the white people 5. You have to specify that you don't want that. So there was this place I used to, I kid you not.
2: There's two separate scales.
1: There are two scales, and you have to make sure they know. And even if they don't know you and you say that, they don't trust you off the bat. You have to almost prove it to them. There was a place in Toronto that I used to go to all the time, and they got to know me. And at first I tried the 5 and I was like, that's not that spicy. Cause they asked, they said, how is it? And I'm like, you know, and they're like, well, that's the white people scale. And we became friends. So it became the joke. I'd come in, they go, you want the brown people spicy, right? And I was like, yes.
2: Well, there's they probably have people sauntering in there like, give me the 5.
1: That's
2: and
1: what
2: then
1: happens,
2: they're like, oh, good for you. You know, like, wow.
1: Yeah.
2: You can really handle your spice.
1: But then there's the people who come in and get the 5 and then lose it because it's too spicy for them, right? And they think they can handle spice and they're like, you don't even know what spice is. Okay. So you got to specify that.
2: Never even had spice.
1: That's the thing. But so you have to gain their trust. Basically, first, because they also don't want to, you know, ruin the roof off your mouth if you aren't sure. Serious. But
2: so you have to say, come on, give me the good stuff.
1: Give me the good stuff. Yeah,
2: you're holding out on me.
1: Yeah, got to give them the wink stuff. And a little nudge. Like, no, I swear I can handle it. Give me the non-white people spice,
2: That's
1: please.
2: So
1: thank
2: funny.
1: You. It's a thing.
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2: Cruise weather.
13: Tonight, partly cloudy, becoming clear near midnight. Wind southeast 20 kilometers an hour, gusting to 40, a low 12. Wednesday, mainly sunny. Wind becoming southeast 20 kilometers an hour, gusting to 40, high 27. Thursday, mix of sun and cloud, high 22. Friday, mix of sun and cloud, 60% chance of showers, high 19. Saturday, cloudy, high 17. And Sunday, mix of sun and cloud, high 19.
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0: Evenings with Beckler and Shauna.
1: I was watching the news on the weekend, and it was just all in the background, and I just was listening, and this woman had a very news voice type voice.
2: Yeah, we love news voice.
3: Allegedly.
1: Really good. It wasn't quite the same type of news voice as we sometimes talk about. Like, not super nasally, but very good at pronouncing and emphasizing and, you know,
2: enunciating
1: everything she said. But then she was talking about Toronto, and I am from there, and she was really punching that second T in Toronto. And
2: which
1: she,
2: people from Toronto do not like.
1: There's something about it, and she said it so many times that by the end I went a little squirrely, and I actually think I changed the channel. I was like, I can't handle this anymore. But I played a little. I have a little clip for you.
2: Okay.
1: You can hear her voice, and then just hear how many times she's saying that word, okay?
4: Toronto police say they have arrested the suspect in a hit-and-run case that left five people injured at Toronto Metropolitan University last month. Police arrested 23-year-old Ryan Petroff of Toronto and laid 24 charges. According to a statement from Toronto police, Petroff is accused of driving a vehicle into a pedestrian walkway on the campus of Toronto Metropolitan University last month.

0: attacking several people.
1: That is a great news voice. That woman speaks clearly.
2: She speaks so clearly. And at the end here, you can really kind of hear the spit in her mouth, too. It's very
0: striking several people.
1: Oh, striking several people.
2: Several people.
1: And she should teach English.
2: She should.
1: Because she speaks the language like it's meant to be spoken.
2: Does she have to punch that second T that hard every time, though? Honestly? Like, I was just like, oh.
1: I wonder
0: Toronto,
1: what
0: Toronto, Toronto, Toronto, Toronto, Toronto.
2: How many times also do we have to say Toronto in one...
1: Guess what I'm going to start doing now.
2: Toronto.
1: Anytime I mention Toronto.
2: Toronto, do it like that.
1: Yeah, Toronto
2: really
1: Maple
2: punch
1: Leafs.
2: The Toronto. The big toe at the end of don't forget. But yes, she does have a great, very, very clear voice. Like, you could probably hear that in a muffled room, like, next door, and you'd still be able to tell what she's saying because she's very, very enunciative.
1: I wonder if they have... like a pronunciation style guide at the station that she works at, where they're like, we this is how we say Toronto.
2: Punch
1: we
2: every T as hard as you can in Toronto, okay? The second T actually more so.
1: I know people from there say Toronto, but like it wouldn't sound right for a news anchor to say it so casually.
2: It must be that way. Could you just do a little less of a punch though? Just like a like she really does it. You know, it's like she's really trying to get that
0: Toronto police.
1: Toronto.
2: Toronto.
1: My radio internship was in North Battleford, Saskatchewan, and people there say North Battleford, but the station insisted that we say North Battleford.
2: Did you get in trouble for it?
1: Well, just the first time I said it, we say North Battleford.
2: Oh, interesting.
1: And
2: okay.
1: That's not how people say it. But it's not really how the locals say it.
2: Weird.
1: It's because it's too casual.
2: Because normally you get called on that, right? It's like us going on the air and being Calgary all the time. Hello, we're in Calgary. People here would be like, no, that's not how we say it here.
1: That's right, yeah.
2: When I came from Toronto to Saskatchewan, and I didn't know how to say Saskatchewan properly. I said Saskatchewan, and you still hear Toronto media say it that way.
1: Mm-hmm.
2: We're taught to say it that way incorrectly in Toronto. And then you come out here.
1: And you mean Toronto?
2: Toronto.
1: Said it wrong. Her soul is leaving her body.
2: No, Mom!
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0: Cruise Evenings with Beckler and Shauna.
1: We've talked before about all the conferences and conventions that happen in Vegas, Beckler.
2: Yeah.
1: And every single time I laugh when I'm there because tons of people are wearing those like conference little name tags.
2: The lanyards.
1: And a lot of the times I think it's just excuses for people to go and party in Vegas, right? So I think every industry just makes up some sort of convention so that they can go there and be like, no, no, it's work.
2: Yep.
1: Really, they're
2: free
1: just trip. In Vegas to party.
2: Sweet.
1: I know.
2: Pretty sweet.
1: That's seriously what I think goes on. So when we were there, there were apparently five different conferences that were going on, and I forget what they all were, but I was curious. So we were chatting with one of the drivers, and we're like, what are the conferences and conventions right now? And he was just like, I don't know. So we looked it up. One of them was a swingers convention. This I know.
2: Oh.
1: Because we were approached by a few people at different times.
2: They have a convention?
1: They have a convention. And then
2: some dirty stuff happens during that one, hey?
1: I can't imagine.
2: Maybe more than any other one.
1: Again, convention, I think, is a fairly loose term, right? Like, that covers all kinds of things.
2: Isn't this what you guys just doing?
1: That's what you do.
2: Every weekend?
1: Yeah, it's
2: just doing it in Vegas this time?
1: It's a convention. Yeah.
2: That's pretty funny.
1: But then there was another one that we did look up, and it was called the Affiliate Summit West. And that name alone just killed me. I was like, that sounds like the enter generic name for a conference ever.
2: Does it ever?
1: That has nothing. That doesn't mean a thing. Okay.
2: The Affiliate Summit?
1: Affiliate Summit West is what it's called. And I was like, okay. And then I went
2: to
1: the website.
2: We could probably go there.
1: We could.
2: We're affiliates.
1: And we're West. Yeah. Checks out. But this testimonial popped up on the website and it just says, I love attending Affiliate Summit West. I can talk to clients, new and old, and learn what's happening in the industry. And I was like, that is just as generic as the name itself, right? Like, this is a fake website.
2: We still don't know what they're doing.
1: That's
2: there,
1: the
2: do
1: convention we? Convention for everything. Yeah, it's work. We're at a Affiliate Summit West, and your wife just, her eyes glaze over, and sure, okay, continue on
2: found
1: now.
2: That I was able to establish strong connections and do some networking and further my business interests.
1: Yep.
2: Mm-hmm. What do you do?
1: I'm an entrepreneur.
2: What is it that you
1: I'm
2: do?
1: I'm an Affiliate Summit West convention.
2: Maybe that's like the generic one for people whose industry doesn't have a Vegas convention. And they're
1: that's
2: like,
1: for
2: just
1: people
2: go to
1: who
2: this
1: don't
2: one.
1: Have an industry. It's just like, go to that, right? That doesn't even matter.
0: Cruise.

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12: Tonight, partly cloudy, becoming clear near midnight. Wind southeast 20 kilometers an hour, gusting to 40, a low 12. Wednesday, mainly sunny, wind becoming southeast 20 kilometers an hour, gusting to 40, high 27. Thursday, mix of sun and cloud, high 22. Friday, mix of sun and cloud, 60% chance of showers, high 19. Saturday, cloudy, high 17. And Sunday, mix of sun and cloud, high 19.
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0: Beckler and Shauna on Cruise.
1: I FaceTimed my parents yesterday, and when my mom answered the phone, she was in the dark. And this was at like 2 in the afternoon, and it's warm and sunny there, just like it is here.
2: Yeah.
1: And I was like, why is it so dark in your house? And she's like, oh, we have the house all sealed up to keep it cool and save on air conditioning costs. And I was like, that is such an old person thing to do. And then my brother, who lives with them, and he was in the background, he piped up and he said they were just having that conversation. He was criticizing them for like sealing the house off so it's all dark and cool inside.
2: Mm-hmm.
1: And I was like, I remembered when I was growing up that they always used to do that. And I don't know what it is, Shauna, but I hate that. Like, you wait all year for like this nice, warm, sunny weather. And then when it gets that way, some people just like close everything up. And it just seems so like, it seems like such a bummer to me.
2: It does. Yep. My parents never did that.
1: No?
2: Which is, yeah, good.
1: We don't at our house either.
2: No. Like
1: I want the sun coming through the windows and.
2: Yeah.
1: I just want that. It feels depressing or something. Like.
2: My parents' place was always an icebox though in the summer. It was.
1: Yeah.
2: It was insane. Yeah. The basement was, it was the Arctic down there. Like, I swear, I can't even describe how cold it was. All my friends didn't want to come over in the summer because it was that cold in my house. They're like, no.
1: I think that sounds great. We keep our house at about 18. So
2: you'd come from outside and you'd have to go to the bathroom or something, and it would be, you'd have to psychologically get ready for how cold it would be in that house. You'd be like, okay, get ready for it. You're in shorts. And then I was like, ah, it's freezing.
1: Bill Jefferson knows what's up.
2: He
1: keeps
2: sure
1: that
2: did.
1: House cold.
2: Yeah.
1: But
2: yeah.
1: I run the AC. I don't want to like live in some mausoleum. You know, it's all, I don't like that. It feels,
2: although
1: like,
2: it's money savings as a cheap one.
1: As achievement,
2: I'm shocked that you don't want to do that. But
1: our air conditioning costs aren't that high, though.
2: Yeah.
1: It's not that bad.
2: You just kind of average it out, I guess. Yeah.
1: I just think that's like the world is so nice outside.
2: It's
1: and then
2: true.
1: You're like huddled in this dark house.
2: That's fair.
1: That ain't for me.
2: No.
1: Let the light in. Let that sunlight in. Somewhat related to that, yesterday on the show, we were talking about these massive like mansions in the States, like in a place like Newport, Rhode Island, that have names.
2: Yeah.
1: The houses are so big and architecturally famous
2: so
1: that
2: fancy.
1: They have names. Very fancy. Someone sent us a message. I didn't get a name from this person, but there's a house for sale right now in Calgary in the neighborhood of Briar Hill for $4.4 million.
2: Oh, pocket change. Good.
1: It has its own website.
2: What?
1: And it's called The Glass House.
2: Oh, for God's sake.
1: And there are lots of big windows. It's an amazing place. This place is beautiful. It overlooks the city.
2: I'm looking at it right now. It's pretty nice.
1: The Glass House.
2: This is hilarious. They have the same tequila. They have like 48 of the same fancy-ass tequila bottle all displayed in there.
1: Yeah. Wow. This is quite a property.
2: She fancy.
1: Quite a nice place.
2: Oh.
1: But house is spelled H-A-U-S. The Glass House.
2: Oh, it's the Glass House.
1: Would you like to take a showing of the Glass House?
2: I like you looking at me, looking at you in the Glass House.
1: Oh, your house has so many big windows.
2: It's architecturally striking and curvy, just like Johann Sir.
1: Such a fancy house for a fancy, fancy boy.
2: It's got Hallhofer triple pane windows from Austria as well.
1: We can see right into your bedroom and spot your Doofenshmapple.
2: Oh, you can press your schnitzels against the glass and go, look at me.
1: Look into our house. We're having such a sexy party
2: in here.
1: Everybody's...
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1: Mission Control, we're locked in and ready to go. 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Everybody get your hands up. Check it out. Oh, oh, yeah, yeah. Oh, well, anyway, that's the first time that's ever happened to me. I swear. We're 100.5 Cruise FM.

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1: With the baseball season done, hockey season is just about here. Your Fort McMurray Oil Barons are back on the ice for some expedition games in early preseason action in early September. 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Coming up on September the 20th, it is the Interpipeline Fort McMurray Marathon. 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

broadcasting from Treaty 8 territory, the traditional lands of the Cree and Dene, and the unceded territory of the Métis people. 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
1: 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And on September the 19th, the 9th annual hospital bed races will hit up Syncrude Athletic Park starting at noon. And finally, September the 20th, the Inner Pipeline Fort McMurray Marathon taking over McDonald Island Park and Wood Buffalo. Races are sold out, but you can come on out and cheer on your hometown crew.
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2: Good morning, I'm Corey Atkinson with your Cruise News headlines. Elections Alberta is mailing special ballot packages for the October 19th referendum as voters prepare for several changes. About 225,000 Albertans have requested special ballots, nearly four times the number requested during the 2023 provincial election. Completed mail-in ballots must reach Elections Alberta by 5 p.m. October 16th and can no longer be returned to local returning offices. Fire investigators say an illegal abandoned campfire caused last week's wildfire behind McKinley Crescent in Fort McMurray. Crews responded August 26th to a growing fire about 300 meters from several homes. Investigators found wood and debris, including a couch, at the site. The campfire had spread into tall grass and bushes before reaching nearby trees. An Edmonton man is facing a trafficking charge after a traffic stop in downtown Fort McMurray. Wood Buffalo RCMP say officers stopped a vehicle near Richard Street after allegedly seeing the driver using a cell phone. Police say the stop led to a drug investigation and the seizure of 67 grams of suspected cocaine and $2,600 in cash. You can always access your local and Canadian news by downloading our app or visiting cruiseradio.com. That's your Cruise News headlines. I'm Corey Atkinson.
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0: 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Jerry Neville and intern Maya waking you up today.
1: Good morning.
0: So you're talking about cereal this morning. Is that what you had for breakfast?
1: It is what I had for breakfast. How did you know?
0: Just a guess.
1: But good cereal should never be... Wait, no. Bad cereal should never be good cereal. And you should never make bad cereal into good cereal. There you go.
0: All right. We'll figure out what she's trying to say. You check out this one. It's called Give Up the Grudge on Cruise.

0: 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Jerry and intern Maya here with you. And have you learned to talk? Yes?
1: No.
0: Okay.
1: I don't think so.
0: No, I don't think you have either. What's this? So bad cereal is good cereal?
1: It is. Because, okay, I was eating Fruit Loops this morning. All right.
0: Fruit Loops.
1: Yes. My favorite bad cereal because it's good cereal.
0: Yes. Part of a healthy, nutritious breakfast. Fruit Loops.
1: Exactly. Well, yes. They're trying to be. I was tasting them like, this doesn't taste like the chemical sugar flavored cereal that I know and love. And I take a look at the box and it's like, oh, 50% less sugar. Oh, and we've had some fruit flavor. I'm like, what is this?
0: No, you don't. Okay, so I'm going to be in agreement here. Mm-hmm. I don't think that the crappy sugar coated cereal that I love and I eat out of the box with milk as an option, I don't think it should be considered healthy or try to make it healthy. It's crappy cereal.
1: Exactly. And that's what makes good cereal.
0: All right. So the one thing I will tell you, though, is Honeycomb. Honeycomb, because I love Honeycomb. You love Honeycombs?
1: No.
0: Okay. So Honeycomb, they changed the formula.
1: How?
0: I don't know. It sucked. Sucked bad. And then they came back with the original Honeycomb, and it tastes like the Honeycomb. So... But yes, get your Frosted and Lucky Charms, yes?
1: No, I don't like Lucky Charms. That's actually gross cereal. That's bad cereal.
0: Frosted Flakes.
1: Nah.
0: What is bad cereal to you? Just Fruit Loops?
1: And Corn Pops.
0: Oh my God.
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1: With the baseball season done, hockey season is just about here. Your Fort McMurray Oil Barons are back on the ice for some expedition games in early preseason action in early September. But then they're on the road kicking off the regular season in Lloydminster for two games, Friday and Saturday, September 18th and 19th, before they have their home opener on Friday, September the 25th, against the Drayton Valley Thunder. 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Coming up on September the 20th, it is the Interpipeline Fort McMurray Marathon. 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
8: And now a look at your Fort McMurray weather. Sunny with a wind gusting to 40 near noon and a high of 27. Tonight, partly cloudy and a low of 15. Tomorrow, cloudy with periods of rain beginning early in the morning and the risk of a thunderstorm with a high of 23. Friday, cloudy with showers and 17. Saturday, sunny and 15. Sunday, partly cloudy and 19. Monday, partly cloudy and 21. And on Tuesday, partly cloudy and 21.
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0: just recently played Edmonton and put on one hell of a show, according to Colin Hartigan.
1: Oh, was it good?
0: Yeah, apparently. Yeah, the clips. Have you seen clips online from us?
1: No.
0: Oh, I saw clips online. Colin Hartigan went backstage with him.
1: Oh.
0: Yeah, that was pretty cool. Said it was a good time. Guns N' Roses, by the way. Sweet Child of Mine.
1: That's pretty cool.
0: Jerry and intern Maya, and you have a thing about drive-thrus?
1: I just found a new one, and I'm kind of interested in it.
0: All right. So Maya's talking drive-thrus. You check out this one by the Royal Foundry.

0: The Royal Foundry, a little high, a little low. Jerry and...
1: Inter Maya.
0: Good morning. For me, drive-thrus, coffee, burgers...
1: Yeah.
0: And it's pretty much it.
1: Everything for a classic drive-thru.
0: Oh, yeah, that's kind of what I'm doing. But you found another one here in town.
1: Yeah, I found a pharmacy drive-thru, you know.
0: Yeah, Dave Hill's Pharmacy.
1: Yeah.
0: It's up on Thickwood Boulevard.
1: See, I just noticed it.
0: Okay, so hold on. You've been coming up Thickwood Boulevard for how long?
1: Like every once in a while.
0: Okay, well, it's right there. The drive-thru's right there. Big sign, drive-thru on it. Okay, but go ahead.
1: Well, I just think it's interesting. I never thought I would be able to, like, order my medicine, like a burger or fries. Maybe I can get, like, a combo?
0: Yeah, can I get some Viagra and a side order of Prozac, please?
1: Yeah! Right? I'm wondering if that's actually how it works. I'm tempted just to go through it, just to see.
0: Do you have a prescription for any of these drugs? No, but I thought it was like McDonald's.
1: Yeah!
0: It was okay. So check that out then. So banking, they have that too. You can go to the bank.
1: Okay, but that's different.
0: I don't know.
1: You push in the numbers and it gives you money.
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1: And intern Maya.
0: And we are talking about you this time.
1: Duh.
0: Yeah, it's all about you. It's all about the Maya. People say it's all about the Benjamins. It's all about the Mayas.
1: The who's? The Benjamins?
0: You've never heard that saying, it's all about the Benjamins?
1: I think that's a really old saying.
0: Oh my goodness. All right, we're going to be talking about Maya. She's on public display, making a public spectacle of herself. You check out this one. It's called Beck and Call by July Talk on Cruise.

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1: I'm Corey Atkinson with your look at sports. There was one game in AJHL preseason last night, with Grand Prairie blanking Drayton Valley 1-0. Tonight, Korea University is in Olds as the Oil Barons await this weekend's series with Bonnyville at Centerfire Place. The Toronto Blue Jays will try to seek a happier ending after losing 6-1 last night in Cleveland, falling 2.5 games behind the Guardians for the final AL wildcard spot. Dylan Cease gets the start for the Jays. Three Canadians in singles play at the U.S. Open today. Felix Auger-Aliassime, Denis Shapovalov, and Leila Fernandez will all be in action. Number one seed Alexander Zverev of Germany took 5 sets to win his first-round match late last night. Back to hockey, where the New Jersey Devils have traded for forward Luke Evangelista from Nashville for a pair of draft picks. The 24-year-old Evangelista had 12 goals and 44 assists last season for 56 points, all career highs. And English soccer clubs spent a record $4.7 billion U.S. in transfer fees during the most recent transfer window. Manchester City alone spent over $600 million. And that's your look at sports. I'm Corey Atkinson.
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1: And now a look at your Fort McMurray weather. Sunny with a wind gusting to 40 near noon and a high of 27. Tonight, partly cloudy and a low of 15. Tomorrow, cloudy with periods of rain beginning early in the morning and the risk of a thunderstorm with a high of 23. Friday, cloudy with showers and 17. Saturday, sunny and 15. Sunday, partly cloudy and 19. Monday, partly cloudy and 21. And on Tuesday, partly cloudy and 21.
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0: 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Jerry.
1: And intern Maya.
0: And you are making a public spectacle of yourself, intern Maya. I can't believe this.
1: I mean, I try. I really do. It's not that hard, though.
0: No, it's not. Especially when you're working on Thickwood Boulevard, too. You've got this. So you're.
1: Got me.
0: So people, in case you don't know, she is painting one of four artists that's painting the mural at the Thickwood bus terminal.
1: Yeah. The Thickwood terminal. No one calls it the Thickwood bus terminal.
0: Well,
1: you do
0: what
1: not
0: it is.
1: Take the bus.
0: I don't take the bus. No. Sorry, I don't take the bus. I own a car.
1: Flexing.
0: Sorry, I'm gonna flex there. What are you painting up there?
1: I'm just painting basically each wall has a theme, so it's going to go winter, summer, fall, spring, not in that order, but you know, get the gist.
0: Yeah.
1: I'm doing spring, and basically our idea was to make sure that I included culture and the idea that anybody takes different forms of transportation. So my section's going to be a lot of running, biking, and a bus going through, and yeah.
0: All right, so if you see Maya painting at Center Fireplace in front of the terminal,
1: say hi.
0: Say hi, and feel free to bring her over an ice cap from Tim Hortons. She loves those things.
1: Or a slushy.
0: Yeah.
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2: Good morning. I'm Corey Atkinson with your Cruise News headlines. Albertans will notice some changes when voting in the October 19th referendum. People voting in person must now cast their ballot within their home electoral division, ending the previous vote anywhere option during advance voting. Vouching is also no longer accepted as identification. However, voters no longer need a reason to request a special ballot, with applications available until October 9th. An abandoned campfire is being blamed for a wildfire near homes in Fort McMurray. Regional Emergency Services says the illegal fire behind McKinley Crescent spread into grass, bushes, and trees before firefighters brought it under control. Wood Buffalo RCMP have charged a man from Airdrie following an investigation into alleged investment fraud of over $160,000. John Tupper gives us more.
3: Police arrested 36-year-old Salim Farad on August 24th. He faces 10 counts of fraud over $5,000 and 2 counts of false pretenses. Farad has been released from custody and is scheduled to appear in Fort McMurray Court on September 16th. For Harvard Media News, I'm John Tupper.
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4: 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Jerry Neville on Cruise Mornings.

Rise Again, Savior, 100.5 Cruise FM. Jerry Neville here with you. And I'll tell you, there is a lot going on this weekend. One of the things you can check out while you're checking out the Oil Barons Exhibition Games, Rib Fest, happening in the Center Fireplace parking lot. Going to talk to Mike Jones all about that because he's putting on some great entertainment. And we're going to find out about the ribs, too, after you check out this one from 5440, Running for the Fences.

0: 5440, Cruise 100.5. Jerry Neville waking you up this morning. And joining me is the guy who's going to tell you about all the fun you're going to have this weekend, Mike Jones. Ribfest is on, buddy. What's going on?
1: I know you can smell it in the air. It's already here, Wood Buffalo Ribfest. The trucks are rolling in, and they're getting ready for a weekend of fun. Kick off the or end off the summer with a bang. Let's do this.
0: All right, let's go, Mikey. Now I'm looking forward to the pulled pork and the chicken, but you, sir, you're Mr. Entertainment in town. What have you got lined up, my friend?
1: Well, on Friday night, we're kicking things off, a little East Coast kitchen party. And what better way than getting Daryl John and Wally Hall from Friends of Jack. They've got a brand new group with John Shepherd and Tyler Whalen calling themselves the Harbor Hooligans. So they're going to bring all that East Coast boot stomping goodness Friday night. And of course, you could come down early and check out some amazing local acts with our local artist showcase. Thanks to Inner Pipeline for that. Saturday, 90s. It is all about the 90s, back to the 90s. We got the Battle of the Bands. We got local bands as the Tragically Hip, as the Foo Fighters, as the Offspring, and Pearl Jam. And they're going to need your support to crown a champion. And we're also going to be crowning a costume champion. So if you got some 90s costumes, you're going to want to rock that on Saturday. Okay. And Sunday night, a little bit of country, Ribfest Hoedown.
0: All right, so I hear you got a big headliner for that one too, Mikey. Who's coming in?
1: We sure did. Morgan Kleiber coming out of Medicine Hat. This girl is the real deal. She's a rancher, legit rancher. She is very, very talented. We saw her at BBJ in the saloon at midnight. Rocked it. Can't wait to see her again. And it's all free.
0: All right, Mikey, we'll see you down there at Ribfest this weekend. It's all at Center Fireplace, yeah?
1: Yeah, absolutely. Center Fire and Father Merck Football Field right next door.
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5: And now a look at your Fort McMurray weather. Sunny with a wind gusting to 40 near noon and a high of 27. Tonight, partly cloudy and a low of 15. Tomorrow, cloudy with periods of rain beginning early in the morning and the risk of a thunderstorm with a high of 23. Friday, cloudy with showers and 17. Saturday, sunny and 15. Sunday, partly cloudy and 19. Monday, partly cloudy and 21. And on Tuesday, partly cloudy and 21.
0: Cruise mornings with

There you go, REM. It's the end of the world as we know it. And I know there's people that are like, what? That's not originally a great big sea tune? Jerry Neville here with you. And we are going to find out all about what's going on this weekend with the Fort McMurray Oil Barons. My Oil Barons reporter on the ground, Deegan Greeley, who's going to talk to us next after Franz Ferdinand.

0: Franz Ferdinand, Take Me Out, 100.5 Cruise FM, Jerry Neville here with you. And let me tell you, Deegan Greeley is my man in the stands. He's the guy who's got his ear to the ground all about the Fort McMurray Oil Barons. Deegan, how are you this morning, sir?
1: I'm good. How are you?
0: So far, so good. Now, we've got some exhibition games happening Friday night at 7 o'clock, Saturday afternoon at 2. Are you going to be there?
1: Yep, I'm going to be there for both.
0: All right. Do you know who we're playing, by the way? Because I forget.
1: No.
0: Okay, well, it's going to be a good game anyway. So we got some exhibition games happening. You're going to be there. You think how do you think we're going to make out this season so far? Have you had a chance to take a look at the boys yet?
1: I think we could make it at least further than last year.
0: All right. Well, hey, that's a positive. That's a positive thing. Now let's get into your billet, brother. Here now, because you at first you didn't have one. Now you've got one. Who is it, and what's he like?
1: His name is Aiden Across the Mountain.
0: Ooh.
1: But we call him by ATM.
0: That's awesome. Okay. But how is he as a billet brother? Is he good?
1: Yeah, he's nice. One day we biked out because he wanted to go play pickleball, and he said I could come and rollerblade with him to the pickleball arena.
0: Oh, that's cool. That's cool. Does he play the mini sticks with you too, Deegan?
1: Yeah.
0: All right, Deegan. Well, I'll see you Friday night for the big exhibition game. All right, buddy?
1: All right, see you.
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2: 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We're Theory of a Dead Man.
0: Barricade. Theory of a Dead Man. Barricade. On Cruise.

100.5 Cruise FM's Theory of a Dead Man. New music from them. It's called Barricade. Good morning. Jerry Neville waking up with you this morning. This guy has a national basketball championship, and he's got an ACAC, two of them basketball championships, and now he's got a Canadian professional basketball championship under his belt. Jeremy Wallinga, the director of athletics for Keanu University College, will be joining us in just a bit to set up their season. This one by

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1: I'm Corey Atkinson with your look at sports. There was one game in AJHL preseason last night, with Grand Prairie blanking Creighton Valley 1-0. Tonight, Korea University is in Olds as the Oil Barons await this weekend series with Bonnyville at Centerfire Place. The Toronto Blue Jays will try to seek a happier ending after losing 6-1 last night in Cleveland, falling 2.5 games behind the Guardians for the final AL wildcard spot. Dylan Cease gets the start for the Jays. Three Canadians in singles play at the U.S. Open today. Felix Auger-Aliassime, Denis Shapovalov, and Leila Fernandez will all be in action. Number one seed Alexander Zverev of Germany took 5 sets to win his first round match late last night. Back to hockey, where the New Jersey Devils have traded for forward Luke Evangelista from Nashville for a pair of draft picks. The 24-year-old Evangelista had 12 goals and 44 assists last season for 56 points, all career highs. And English soccer clubs spent a record $4.7 billion U.S. in transfer fees during the most recent transfer window. Manchester City alone spent over $600 million. And that's your look at sports. I'm Corey Atkinson.
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2: Good morning. I'm Corey Atkinson with your Cruise News headlines. Elections Alberta is looking for more people to work during the October 19th referendum, including in Fort McMurray and across northern Alberta. Applicants must live in Alberta, be at least 16 years old, and be eligible to work in Canada. Fort McMurray's fire chief is urging caution as drier conditions increase the local wildfire hazard. Regional Emergency Services has responded to 36 illegal outdoor fires in Fort McMurray this year. Outdoor fire bylaw violations can carry fines of up to $1,200. A man from Airdrie is facing 12 charges following a two-year Wood Buffalo RCMP investigation. Take it away, John Tupper.
3: Police say the case began after people reported putting money into a proposed sports training and clothing company. Investigators say more than $160,000 was allegedly lost to the scheme. 36-year-old Salim Farah faces 10 counts of fraud over $5,000 and 2 counts of false pretenses. For Harvard Media News, I'm John Tupper.
2: 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I'm Corey Atkinson.
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0: because I'm only a part-time stay-at-home dad now.
1: That is very true.
0: Yeah, because our daughter's going to
1: preschool.
0: Preschool. Oh, my God. It's making me cry. We're going to talk about that after 9 days.

0: 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Hopefully you heard the keyword, because I wasn't paying attention before that song played.
1: You never pay attention.
0: I'm not paying attention to nothing.
1: What's my name?
0: Exactly. I married you. Hold on. Jennifer.
1: When's our wedding date? Yeah.
0: Okay, hold on. It's between the 21st and 27th of June, I can tell you that. Yeah. That's all I can tell you, because that's my birthday and your birthday. We're talking about what to do during nap time.

0: Absolutely. Story of a Girl. That is 9 days on Cruise 100.5. Jerry.
1: And Jen.
0: Waking you up this morning. What do you do during nap time? So I have a two-year-old, or we have a two-year-old at home. You work full-time.
1: I do.
0: Okay. I'm a stay-at-home dad, doing my thing.
1: Yes.
0: Running the business. So nap time is an actual time for me.
1: It is. Do you know what I usually do during nap time?
0: What do you used to do?
1: Nap.
0: Yeah. Well, see, that's the best part about being a stay-at-home dad is nobody questions you when you're like, kid's having a nap, I'm having a nap. They're like, oh, that's, you need a nap. If you have a kid at home, you need to have it. No one questions it. That's the best part about being a stay-at-home dad. Usually what I do during nap time is I write the show. This show here. I know people think that we just sit down and open up microphones and talk, but we actually have to do some research and write.
1: A little bit.
0: Yeah. And the other thing I love to do is mow the lawn.
1: That is true. I mean, but you're soon coming out of that season.
0: It is, but I'll be shoveling the driveway season soon.
1: True. I like to clean.
0: Yeah.
1: All the toys can be off of the floor.
0: 100%.
1: You're out of my hair.
0: What do you mean? I'm out of your hair.
1: And I usually start supper. If it's on the weekends,
0: yes,
1: and I'm home.
0: Because I do most of the cooking during the week, too.
1: You do. I love it.
0: It's awesome. It's not always good.
1: No, it's not.
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11: And now we'll look at your Fort McMurray weather. Sunny with a wind gusting to 40 near noon and a high of 27. Tonight, partly cloudy and a low of 15. Tomorrow, cloudy with periods of rain beginning early in the morning and the risk of a thunderstorm with a high of 23. Friday, cloudy with showers and 17. Saturday, sunny and 15. Sunday, partly cloudy and 19. Monday, partly cloudy and 21. And on Tuesday, partly cloudy and 21.
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0: Disturbed and Land of Confusion, 100.5 Cruise FM. Jerry and Jen getting you going this morning. How are you doing this morning anyway?
1: You know what? I'm doing pretty good.
0: You having a pretty good time?
1: You know what? It's a morning with you.
0: Aw, thanks. Are you drinking this morning?
1: I am.
0: Yeah, that's what I figured. We're talking about the wine auction coming up and Jen drinking wine at 8 o'clock. Like, I don't believe this. This one by the Foo Fighters is called Times Like These on Cruise.

0: times like these, the Foo Fighters on Cruise FM. It's Jerry and Jen this morning, and Jen is drinking
1: ice water. And you know, because you have to be hydrated if you're going to go and enjoy a lot of wine.
0: Okay, so I thought this was just like an ice wine or something you had on the side.
1: No.
0: No, so you're not drinking wine?
1: No, it's water. Here, have a sip.
0: No, I don't need
1: water. I know, you don't drink water.
0: No. So they got the wine auction. When is the wine auction coming up, by the way? 16th annual.
1: It's the 16th annual SMS Equipment Wine Auction, September 19th.
0: For Big Brothers, Big Sisters.
1: Yeah, do you know the theme this year?
0: Drink wine, get drunk.
1: Modern Renaissance.
0: Ooh. So when you're drinking wine, because you do, like, we don't drink very much in our house at all.
1: No, once I turned 40, the acid reflux from having a little bit of wine or anything just took me out. So
0: and I drank enough in my 20s for like four lifetimes.
1: Yeah, it's a very, very rare occasion, like a milestone birthday or anniversary, that I usually have something now.
0: Yeah, like I go to the keg and have a beer and I'm staggering outside, you know what I'm saying? But I do like, from Gaspro Vineyards in the Annapolis Valley, the Moscato. Yeah. That is really good. And a good ice wine from Grand Prairie Winery in the Annapolis Valley as well.
1: I can't remember the name of it, but yes, very interesting how they make ice wine too.
0: Oh yeah, they just use the thing around the seed.
1: Yes.
0: Right? So, so we're talking to you this morning. Want to know what's your favorite kind of wine? Hit us up on the Cruise Facebook page.
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0: 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Jerry and Jen here with you, and we are talking about one of my favorite subjects of all time.
1: It's a Nova Scotia delicacy.
0: It certainly is, and I'm going to tell you, I spent my grade 9 to grade 12 in Cole Harbour. And that's where this is from. Mm-hmm. I'm just going to say it's exclusively from Cole Harbour. If you don't know what it is, you're going to find out about it because it is delish. Coming up after a bit, this one by Linkin Park.

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1: I'm Corey Atkinson with your look at sports. There was one game in AJHL preseason last night, with Grand Prairie blanking Drayton Valley 1-0. Tonight, Korea University is in Olds as the Oil Barons await this weekend series with Bonnyville at Centerfire Place. The Toronto Blue Jays will try to seek a happier ending after losing 6-1 last night in Cleveland, falling 2.5 games behind the Guardians for the final AL wildcard spot. Dylan Cease gets the start for the Jays. Three Canadians in singles play at the U.S. Open today. Felix Auger-Aliassime, Denis Shapovalov, and Leila Fernandez will all be in action. Number one seed Alexander Zverev of Germany took 5 sets to win his first round match late last night. Back to hockey, where the New Jersey Devils have traded for forward Luke Evangelista from Nashville for a pair of draft picks. The 24-year-old Evangelista had 12 goals and 44 assists last season for 56 points, all career highs. And English soccer clubs spent a record $4.7 billion U.S. in transfer fees during the most recent transfer window. Manchester City alone spent over $600 million. And that's your look at sports. I'm Corey Atkinson.
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1: And now a look at your Fort McMurray weather. Sunny with a wind gusting to 40 near noon and a high of 27. Tonight, partly cloudy and a low of 15. Tomorrow, cloudy with periods of rain beginning early in the morning and the risk of a thunderstorm with a high of 23. Friday, cloudy with showers and 17. Saturday, sunny and 15. Sunday, partly cloudy and 19. Monday, partly cloudy and 21. And on Tuesday, partly cloudy and 21.
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0: Living on the Edge, Aerosmith, still my favorite concert that I took my mom to.
1: Over Elton John?
0: I would have to say, I've taken her twice to see Elton John, and she was really excited, but rocking out to Aerosmith with your ma? Come on. Like, that's the way to go. Jerry and Jen here with you on Cruise FM, and we are talking about a delicacy from Nova Scotia that was originally founded in Cole Harbour, right around the corner from where I live, by the way.
1: Oh, yeah? I did not know that.
0: Just outside of Forest Hills in Cobie Village is the original Chris Brothers Deli.
1: Oh.
0: Where they actually made the Chris Brothers pepperoni.
1: Which is the best pepperoni in the world. I will fight somebody on that.
0: Oh, seriously. I'll go toe-to-toe on that one, too. Chris Brothers pepperoni, bar none. And if you need it here in town, by the way, if you're from Nova Scotia, from the Maritimes, need to fix.
1: No, don't tell it, because that's where I get my stash. I don't want anybody going in there to get it.
0: Premium meats. Premium meats is where it's at. We get it all the time. People bring it to us all the time, because we talk about it a lot. So
1: we do. Like, typically when our family members come to visit, they get us the ginormous package.
0: Yeah. Of Chris Brothers pepperoni, but it comes in different levels of heat.
1: Yes.
0: Okay. TNT, I can't do anymore. I'm over 40 and just the heartburn kills me. Then there's hot. Can't do that anymore. Kills me. I'm on the mild.
1: Mild. I love the mild. I love the cheese. I also love the honey garlic flavor.
0: Yeah. But if you're talking pepperoni, there's only one.
1: Yes.
0: Chris Brothers pepperoni.
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Our certificate says CHFT-FM, Fort McMurray. But the back of our jersey says 100.5 Cruise FM, a Harvard media station. What's with you?

Gotta love those guys. That's Weezer and Buddy Holly on 100.5 Cruise FM. Don't forget, you got a chance to win with that Rush contest that's on right now. Every time you hear a Rush song, make sure you listen before. They'll give you a keyword. Text it 780-715-CRUISE, and you could be winning a big contest there. Here's one from the Lazies. It's called Hot Under the Collar.

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1: Seriously though, does anyone want to join me? I have a charcuterie board.

There you go. Finger 11 on 100.5 Cruise FM and The Mountain. Thank you so much for listening at work, by the way. Hopefully you got us turned on in the shop. You got some work going on in the back. Hey, if you're into cars, the IUOE Local 955 Car Show is coming up. It's happening September 12th, and they are still looking for cars to get in. And when you register, that money goes to Winky Rides and Gleb Grides. And so those are great charities right there. You can find out more on their Facebook page. They've got free pizza, that I know for sure. Here's one from the ex-ambassadors called Renegades on Cruise.

0: got a crew that powers through the workday like rock stars? 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
7: And now a look at your Fort McMurray weather. Sunny with a wind gusting to 40 near noon and a high of 27. Tonight, partly cloudy and a low of 15. Tomorrow, cloudy with periods of rain beginning early in the morning and the risk of a thunderstorm with a high of 23. Friday, cloudy with showers and 17. Saturday, sunny and 15. Sunday, partly cloudy and 19. Monday, partly cloudy and 21. And on Tuesday, partly cloudy and 21.
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Fuel Metallica 100.5 Cruise FM. Ribfest is coming up this weekend, and you don't want to miss out on that. Had Mike Jones on the show a little earlier today. Hopefully you had a chance to catch it. He's got all kinds of great entertainment coming, plus bouncy castles and fun for the kids and stuff. We'll talk about Ribfest coming up, and you take a listen to Black Tea. Where the hell do I think I am? This is radio.

Greta Van Fleet, 100.5 Cruise FM. You're listening to me, Jerry Neville, and Play Your Games. 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
1: Happy Wednesday, everybody. Halfway through the work week. Hope you're having a good one. I actually, I drove by a house this morning in my neighborhood that has their Halloween decorations up already. Is it just me or does that seem a little bit early, you know? Like, I appreciate the love for spooky season, but I wasn't expecting to see a jack-o'-lantern on September 2nd.
0: Cruise.

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Evanescence, who will you follow? 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
1: I saw this tweet today that I thought was funny. It was a question. It said, how did millennials get home after a night out in the era before Ubers? And I guess I did realize that, you know, a whole next generation after mine didn't have to deal with that when Uber came out. You know what I mean? Like when I was in college, if you had money, cab. If you didn't have money, bus. Or if you were lucky enough to have maybe a little squad of friends that could drive and you had one person who had a car that was willing to share it, we just all used to take turns DDing for a night out. We would all load up into my buddy's Buick and then we would park downtown, go to the bars, and then take everybody home. I remember when I would be DD. I mean, the sheer amount of Red Bulls that I would be drinking at the bar was astronomical. I'm actually shocked I didn't like have a heart attack. I'd be seven Red Bulls deep, just dancing with nobody else, just jacked up on caffeine and sugar.
0: Cruise.

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1: 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And on September the 19th, the 9th annual hospital bed races will hit up Syncrude Athletic Park starting at noon. And finally, September the 20th, the Inner Pipeline Fort McMurray Marathon taking over McDonald Island Park and Wood Buffalo. Races are sold out, but you can come on out and cheer on your hometown crew.
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12: And now a look at your Fort McMurray weather. Sunny with a wind gusting to 40 near noon and a high of 27. Tonight, partly cloudy and a low of 15. Tomorrow, cloudy with periods of rain beginning early in the morning and the risk of a thunderstorm with a high of 23. Friday, cloudy with showers and 17. Saturday, sunny and 15. Sunday, partly cloudy and 19. Monday, partly cloudy and 21. And on Tuesday, partly cloudy and 21.
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1: One of the funniest things for me so far in this journey towards being a parent is this era of it right now where my baby is big enough that it's moving inside of my wife, where the movements are huge. But every time my wife tries to draw my attention to the baby moving so I can see it, she stops immediately. I respect that my baby hasn't even been born yet, and she's already figuring out a way to rage bait her mother.
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1: I don't know if this is creepy or not. It probably is, but I always enjoy kind of going for walks later in the evening, because when you walk by people's houses, sometimes you can see what they're watching on their TV in their living room. Like last night, I saw somebody was watching what looked like season 2 of Game of Thrones, Batman, the Christian Bale one, and surprisingly, Boy Meets World. The Boy Meets World one threw me off. I wasn't expecting to see somebody watching Corey and Topanga having an argument in 2026, but I respect it. It's a great show. I mean, in my youth, I was in love with Topanga.
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1: We're officially into that time of year where every single time I'm at a grocery store, I'm fighting an internal war. An internal war to not already start buying Halloween candy, pretending like I'm going to have it for Halloween and I'm just getting it early. It's not making it to Halloween. It's not making it to Monday. So I have to resist. So far, I've made it a couple of days. We'll see how long that lasts, though. Something tells me I'm coming home with a bag of Reese Cups by the end of the week.
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1: I saw one of those Canadian Heritage Moment memes the other day, and it was talking about the old Nielsen boxes of chocolates. Do you remember those? The one that stood out to me, the Golden Buds. God, I wish they still had those. You can kind of get them at like Bulk Barn. They sell the buds. It's not the same, though. It's not the same. It's not the same as being out of that little box. I mean, it's just an all-time Canadian confectionery.
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12: And now we'll look at your Fort McMurray weather. Sunny with a wind gusting to 40 near noon and a high of 27. Tonight, partly cloudy and a low of 15. Tomorrow, cloudy with periods of rain beginning early in the morning and the risk of a thunderstorm with a high of 23. Friday, cloudy with showers and 17. Saturday, sunny and 15. Sunday, partly cloudy and 19. Monday, partly cloudy and 21. And on Tuesday, partly cloudy and 21.
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1: One of my favorite guys that lives around me is this older gentleman. He's retired. I know that because he's almost on a daily basis in the field behind my house in the middle of the day doing donuts with his RC car, just ripping darts. I mean, the guy's got to be living the most chill existence of all time. Like, if you had told me when I was 13 years old that would be my life at one point, I'd be like, that sounds unbelievable. I mean, I'm not sure about the smoking part, but still. Could you imagine? Yeah. He also wears camo sweatpants all the time and then sometimes walks his cat. This guy's a legend.
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1: I saw a video today of a lady sneaking wine into a concert. She did it by putting it into a Ziploc bag and then tucking it up inside of her shirt. I mean, while I respect the ingenuity and the wanting to save money, I'm not sure if boiling hot white wine would necessarily be appealing to me. You know what I mean? It's like, oh, I can't wait to go to this concert and drink boiling wine. Like, boiling off of my own body heat wine. Like, you know that bag was sweaty. Just, I mean, I appreciate the can-do attitude, though, you know? Cruise.

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1: Happy Wednesday, everybody. That point of the work week where either you can't believe it's already Wednesday or you can't believe it's only Wednesday. Hope you guys are having a good one. You know, school's starting back up. Every time it does start back up, I think about all the times my mom used to task my dad with taking our first day of school pictures in the morning before we set off to start our day, and he'd forget. He'd forget often. And then quietly, as he was picking us up, he would tell us to keep all of our stuff on before our mother got home so he could take our pictures quietly in the front garden. It happened like 4 times. I'm sure my mom was onto it, but still. I mean, he would bribe us with ice cream for our silence, and it worked. I mean, I used to hope that he would forget just because I knew I was going to get an Oreo ice cream sandwich out of it.
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1: Mission Control, we're locked in and ready to go. 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Everybody get your hands up. Check it out. Oh, oh, yeah, yeah. Oh, well, anyway, that's the first time that's ever happened to me. I swear. 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
1: I saw the photos they put out today as a quote-unquote first look of the new Harry Potter show that's coming out around Christmas. I'm not sure we need a first look at Harry Potter, you know? I know what he looks like. Everyone knows what he looks like. Glasses, scar, little nerd. I get it. Also, with it coming out around Christmas, I think the question starts to beg again around Harry Potter. Is it a Christmas movie or a Halloween movie? Because I feel like it's somehow both.
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1: With the baseball season done, hockey season is just about here. Your Fort McMurray Oil Barons are back on the ice for some expedition games in early preseason action in early September. But then they're on the road kicking off the regular season in Lloydminster for two games, Friday and Saturday, September 18th and 19th, before they have their home opener on Friday, September the 25th, against the Drayton Valley Thunder. 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Coming up on September the 20th, it is the Interpipeline Fort McMurray Marathon. 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
12: And now a look at your Fort McMurray weather. Sunny with a wind gusting to 40 near noon and a high of 27. Tonight, partly cloudy and a low of 15. Tomorrow, cloudy with periods of rain beginning early in the morning and the risk of a thunderstorm with a high of 23. Friday, cloudy with showers and 17. Saturday, sunny and 15. Sunday, partly cloudy and 19. Monday, partly cloudy and 21. And on Tuesday, partly cloudy and 21.
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1: I'm into the last couple of days of pet sitting for a friend of mine. I've been looking after their cats. They also have a pet snake and spider as well. This is my first time I've ever been around a snake and a spider as pets in my life. I have been able to confirm through this experience, though, that I'm way more scared of the spider. It's got something to do with its, like, spooky little eyes, you know? Like, I got down on my knees and looked into the little enclosure that he's hanging out in, and I could see his little eyes looking back at me. I didn't like it. I didn't like it one bit. Also, too many legs.
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1: We are now officially 27 days away from the start of the NHL season. My body is ready. I can't wait. I feel like me getting ready to have my first child and the NHL season starting up at the same time is just, you know, great for me. I mean, the amount of times I'm going to be sitting down to take a nap with the baby and just putting on like a random Jets game on a Wednesday night until we both fall asleep. I mean, hell yeah.
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1: Happy Wednesday, everybody. It's Sean, and we got an item that I think skyrockets to the top of the list of things you don't need. Dyson has revealed a $500 AI-powered toothbrush with a built-in camera that streams to your phone. Who needs that? My question would be, does it work in the shower? Because that's when I brush my teeth. And my analog toothbrush can handle it. Can this one?
0: Cruise.

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1: Here is your Uber fact of the day. The Great Pyramids of Giza were over 1,000 years old when King Tut ruled. Now, I'm not going to pretend like I know off the top of my head when King Tut ruled. I know who King Tut is. I don't know his era of ruling. So, I'm just going to assume that means that they're super old. Aliens.
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3: And now a look at your Fort McMurray weather. Sunny with a wind gusting to 40 near noon and a high of 27. Tonight, partly cloudy and a low of 15. Tomorrow, cloudy with periods of rain beginning early in the morning and the risk of a thunderstorm, the high of 23. Friday, cloudy with showers and 17. Saturday, sunny and 15. Sunday, partly cloudy and 19. Monday, partly cloudy and 21. And on Tuesday, partly cloudy and 21.
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1: I was reading today that the chain Shake Shack has launched a new 1,900 calorie Reese cup shake. Just had a brain fart there. I couldn't think of the word. It's a peanut butter cup shake. Now, I'm a fan of Reese cups. 1,900 calories is insane. For a drink? I mean, the sugar rush off of that thing must be insane. It probably feels like you're taking one of those limitless pills.
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1: That'll do it for me. You guys have yourselves a wonderful rest of your day. I will be talking to you again tomorrow, same time, same place. 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

I am Steve. It's Wednesday afternoon. Greta Van Fleet getting us started. It's Wednesday, my dear. So we've got a new big question to ask. We'll get to that before 3 o'clock. Get your brain fired up. Plus, I've got news about something special that is coming to Netflix. And about something that has already arrived on Netflix, but not for Canadians. You'll understand why I'm upset. We'll be talking about the skills everyone thinks they're good at until they see someone who's actually good at it. How a Hawaiian shirt might be the most high-tech thing in your closet. And there's still more Rush music and contest keywords coming. Settle in. We're going for a ride. Right now it's 54:40.

Green Day, Cruise Afternoons. Today, I read a comment saying that the late 2020s has begun. No, it hasn't. No, I mean, that's just not true. 2026 is still very much mid-2020s. And I do stress the word mid. It's not been so fantastic. There's been good stuff going on, don't get me wrong. I have to imagine people go all different directions with this. But I think the breakdown is simple. Don't count the years that end in zero. I feel like that's just the wall between decades. But if you do need to categorize it, then it defaults to early decade, right? And then you take three steps. One, two, three. 2021, 2022, 2023. Those are still early decade. Four, five, six. Mid decade. And of course, seven, eight, nine are when we can start throwing around late decade. Thank you for listening to my TED Talk. Those haven't been popular since the start of the 2020s.

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1: I'm Corey Atkinson with your look at sports. There was one game in AJHL preseason last night, with Grand Prairie blanking Drayton Valley 1-0. Tonight, Korea University is in Olds as the Oil Barons await this weekend series with Bonnyville at Centerfire Place. The Toronto Blue Jays will try to seek a happier ending after losing 6-1 last night in Cleveland, falling 2.5 games behind the Guardians for the final AL wildcard spot. Dylan Cease gets the start for the Jays. Three Canadians in singles play at the U.S. Open today. Felix Auger-Aliassime, Denis Shapovalov, and Leila Fernandez will all be in action. Number one seed Alexander Zverev of Germany took 5 sets to win his first round match late last night. Back to hockey, where the New Jersey Devils have traded for forward Luke Evangelista from Nashville for a pair of draft picks. The 24-year-old Evangelista had 12 goals and 44 assists last season for 56 points, all career highs. And English soccer clubs spent a record $4.7 billion U.S. in transfer fees during the most recent transfer window. Manchester City alone spent over $600 million. And that's your look at sports. I'm Corey Atkinson.
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1: And now a look at your Fort McMurray weather. Sunny with a wind gusting to 40 near noon and a high of 27. Tonight, partly cloudy and a low of 15. Tomorrow, cloudy with periods of rain beginning early in the morning and the risk of a thunderstorm with a high of 23. Friday, cloudy with showers and 17. Saturday, sunny and 15. Sunday, partly cloudy and 19. Monday, partly cloudy and 21. And on Tuesday, partly cloudy and 21.
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Isn't it funny when your brain just regresses back to an old password? Steve Reeve here. You get the password incorrect error message back and your brain hitches. Like, I feel like Freaky Nicky, you know, no, don't do that. Because, you know, it is correct. Your brain is telling you that's an actual password. It's just not correct anymore. And then the actual current password hits your thoughts and you type it in and you move on. What's even weirder now is when that happens with your phone number, I think. You know, I have maybe 3 phone numbers actually in my brain. Mine, my fiance's, and the radio station's. Everything else is stored on the phone or I look it up. There's nothing else that's committed to memory there. And I've had the same number for over a decade. So when an OG pre-smartphone, pre-streaming services, pre-millennium phone number comes out of my mouth at the register at Canadian Tire, it genuinely throws me. And then I can't finish the conversation properly. You know, I'm not awkward. I'm just crossing wires, okay? And I'm awkward.

0: Rise Against, right after the Headstones, Cruise Afternoons. We're almost at three, and it is time for the big question. How big is it?
1: Big.
0: Yes, quite big, quite large. The whole point of the big question, as we explain each week, is to get your brain cells smashing together in the middle of the work week, and ideally that will continue for the rest of the week, and you're welcome for it. For today, pretty simple. Classes back in session, or if they're not already, they're about to be. The summer break has woefully passed us by. Even meteorological summer is over, but actual scientific summer, geospatial summer, we got that for a few more weeks, and we're holding on tightly. But the question is, what is the best thing you did this summer? Think back over the last couple months, or maybe even more. What's the craziest thing that happened? What's the most memorable thing? What are you going to be thinking back to when you think about this summer for years to come? Share the story with us today. Text it in, 780-715-2789. As we live vicariously through the memories that we just experienced over the last couple of months. You can also join the conversation online. 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For the big question, what's the best thing you did this summer? 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

0: great.
1: No, it's gonna be stuck in my head the rest of the day. Solid track, though. AWOL with Sale. Have you seen the one about Matthew Perry? Probably not, since this new documentary series called The One About Matthew Perry arrives on Netflix in late October. But by Halloween, that will be a valid question. Sometimes the people that make others smile the most are just trying to give what they need themselves to others. I think that was the case. You know, for 10 years, he was thrust into the public eye on Friends. He made a bunch of movies. I still love the whole nine yards so much. And I know that they were characters on a sitcom. But he managed to make Chandler feel like an actual friend. And we were proud of him as Canadians. It feels like he's been gone for the longest time. But it's actually only 3 years ago, less than 3 years ago, that he died in October 2023, age 54. This first ever docuseries all about his life is going to cover the career, but also promises to feature accounts from his real life friends as well as with collaboration directly from his family. To borrow a catchphrase, could I be any more curious about this? October 27th is when you can actually finally watch at least the first episode.

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0: 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This is New Rock on Cruise.

feel good. Little gorillas for you. And Gob on the way. We were just talking about the Matthew Perry documentary coming to Netflix later this year. You know what's not on Netflix in Canada right now? Even though they just made this notoriously hard-to-find Canadian-made sketch comedy show available in the U.S., SC Freakin' TV. John Candy, Catherine O'Hara, Eugene Levy, Joe Flaherty, Andrea Martin, Martin Short, Rick Moranis, Dave Thomas, Harold Ramis, Brian Doyle Murray. The insane list of hilarious people behind this show just keeps going. This is a treasure of Canadian comedy, so let me watch it. The second city may originally have been Chicago, but to us, it's Toronto. And for a little while, Edmonton. That's why there's the Bob and Doug McKenzie statue. I don't often vouch for entitlement, but I feel entitled to this. Better fire up the VPN.

0: 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Well, pour some coffee on them. It's time to perk up your crew with 100.5 Cruise FM, Fort McMurray Tax and Accounting, and McDonald's Fort McMurray. 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
15: And now a look at your Fort McMurray weather. Sunny with a wind gusting to 40 near noon and a high of 27. Tonight, partly cloudy and a low of 15. Tomorrow, cloudy with periods of rain beginning early in the morning and the risk of a thunderstorm with a high of 23. Friday, cloudy with showers and 17. Saturday, sunny and 15. Sunday, partly cloudy and 19. Monday, partly cloudy and 21. And on Tuesday, partly cloudy and 21.
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Collective Soul here on Cruise with Heavy. What skills do people think they're good at until they see someone actually good at it? You know, I think I'm pretty good at cooking prep. I worked as a prep cook for like a year. I picked up a few tricks, a few techniques that I still use to this day. But I am so slow compared to actual commercial kitchen standards. I would be frustrating literally any line cook if I was ahead of them. I have a great onion dicing technique, but a real pro would have five onions done by the time I'm finished peeling one. Or, you know, maybe you think you're hot stuff at some online game until you hit competitive mode and you get absolutely demolished by some 12-year-old screaming the worst things you've ever heard over the voice chat. Humbling and deeply concerning. So what do you think you're good at, or people are good at, until they see other people that are actually incredible?

Returned to Dust there, it's Cruise. We still have Junk House and maybe, if there's time, some Motley Crue before the hour's done. Congratulations has to go out again and again and again for our Battle of the Neighborhoods winners for 2026, Fort Chippewan. Presented by Legacy Dodge, Coldwell Banker United, and Cal Tire, we had quite a battle on our hands. Several times our text line was, not necessarily broken, but hampered. But going through it, as we were not able to send the instant bounce backs, as we got just too many texts coming in, fantastic. Keep stress testing the system, but we are going to be making this barbecue happen in celebration of the win for Fort Chippewan, so stay tuned for more details on that. Previous winners, Abbasand was our first and our second winner, 2019 and 2020. We had a couple gap years, but Timberlee was our 2023 winner, Thickwood in 2024. Abbasand once again last year, and Fort Chippewan is our winner for 2026. So we will be there with a big barbecue. Bragging rights are all yours. Help from brewskis and blow up your birthday. It's coming. Stay tuned.

birth certificate says CHFT-FM, Fort McMurray. But the back of our jersey says 100.5 Cruise FM, a Harvard Media station.

0: We're just past 4 o'clock. Introducing the Hawaiian shirt that makes you invisible to AI cameras. That's some anime, like that's some futuristic Ghost in the Shell stuff right there, making yourself digitally invisible. And it's exactly what a German designer has done in real life by using a bright, colorful, splotchy pattern that looks like it's questionable fashion to the average observer, but completely breaks AI pattern recognition software's ability to piece together that it's probably seeing a human. Because it doesn't know what a person is, it only knows when statistical observations point towards the presence of a person on footage. And all of this makes it the most beautiful shirt I've ever seen. And it would be right at home on the racks at Dan Flash's.
1: Dan Flash has got a new shirt in today that's $450.
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1: Because the pattern's so complicated, you idiot!
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1: Yeah! This one I'm wearing now, this is $150 out the door.

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Sublime right there, just after Foo Fighters, just a couple of weeks now until their big Alberta show. Mike Judge, creator of so many different things, the prophet that brought us Idiocracy, for instance, he might be trying to take Beavis and Butthead back from Paramount next year. The why is all speculation. You know, it might be in opposition to the big proposed merger. Maybe it's to get away from the company's political affiliations of late. Maybe just because there's more money and or freedom somewhere else. But the how is clear. So it's been almost 35 years since Beavis and Butthead first aired on MTV, riffing music videos, becoming a 90s era staple during liquid television, and it was a mirror to society for North American kids. And in the United States, copyright law states that creators of intellectual property can send termination notice to current copyright holders to get their characters back, which Mike Judge hasn't done yet, but he has reportedly sent word to Paramount that he intends to do it. Now, that doesn't mean that all of the episodes and the movies that Paramount holds the rights to will go poof for them, but it would likely mean that all future Beavis and Butthead production will not be under the Paramount shadow. Maybe they'll be going back to riffing on music videos once again, and the world will be healed. We got music news coming up for you next.

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1: 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And finally, September the 20th, the Inner Pipeline Fort McMurray Marathon taking over McDonald Island Park and Wood Buffalo. Races are sold out, but you can come on out and cheer on your hometown crew.
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7: And now a look at your Fort McMurray weather. Tonight, partly cloudy and a low of 15. Tomorrow, cloudy with periods of rain beginning early in the morning and the risk of a thunderstorm with a high of 23. Friday, cloudy with showers and 17. Saturday, sunny and 15. Sunday, partly cloudy and 19. Monday, partly cloudy and 21. And on Tuesday, partly cloudy and 21.
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1: Alanis Morissette is suing her 2025 European tour manager, Karen Urinov, alleging that she was threatened with a false drug possession and trafficking airport scheme being pinned on the world-famous singer if she didn't offer a 15-year employment contract. And

And other concessions. Absolutely the behavior one would want to reward with steady work. Of the rumors that Oasis will be touring again in 2027, Noel Gallagher is staying cheeky and non-committal as ever, saying, well, there's no football tournament on next year, so we've got to do something in the summer. I guess stay tuned for more. And Dolly Parton's estate have confirmed that Dolly Fest 2027 is going to be an all-out affair for 2 days in Nashville and in London. The event will honor the life and legacy of the late superstar, and fans will be warmly welcomed, though dates have not yet been announced. That's it for your music news today. I'm Steve Reeve.

We're still waiting patiently for the next Rush song and contest keyword. That's Cage the Elephant, and we got Glorious Sons coming your way. But there will be another Rush song and keyword before Cruise Afternoons is all over. The Cruise Rush Road Trip with Ozun and 100.5 Cruise FM trying to send you and a friend down the highway to see them. Rush, if you can believe it. Rogers Place in Edmonton, December 10th with tickets, $2,000 spending cash, accommodations for the night, and we'll even give you some gas money too. We're just trying to be nice like that. Keep listening. We had this going on all through August and into some of September, but it is a limited time affair. It is essential that you be listening for all of the keywords to come. And whenever you hear one, you text it into us immediately. 780-715-2789, powered by Foy MediSpa. And you can get the details at cruiseradio.com. 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

Chili Peppers, Give It Away, Give It Away, Give It Away Now. And we're about to play one of the best from Sum 41, at least in my opinion. But I had to take a minute to give thanks out to a message. Came through the text line. I love when this happens. I mean, of course, we do pay attention when people aren't so happy as well. But Corey just made my day. He said, I don't know who needs to hear this or who's making the decisions, but as a tradesman who listens to the radio all day, every day, Cruise FM's current mix of music is absolutely bleeping perfect. He says, I was a lifelong blank listener, but Cruise is on a different level right now. Keep it up. Corey, hey, thank you. That means so much. And we're going to continue to keep the playlist rocking. I keep calling it the summer playlist because it is technically still summer. But even as we move away from the hotter months, the music.

Creed right there. It's Cruise Afternoons. We do have a little bit of time left to spend together. And earlier, beginning of the show, we were asking, as we do on Wednesdays, the big question. The whole idea is to get your brain working, wrapping your brain around something middle of the week. Ideally, you're going to keep that positive status effect with your synapses firing until the end of the week. And the question was, what's the best thing that you did or saw or got to experience during the summer break? During your summer, last few months, you know, something cool must have happened, something memorable that you'll think back on years from now. And we got some cool responses. Ashley said, guided conservation walk to see a bunch of bats. That is right up my alley. That sounds incredible. Amy said, giant family reunion happens every 3 years. Plus, got to see AC/DC. What an incredible show. Now, I didn't see their Power Hour tour, as incredible as it looked, but I have seen them in Edmonton in the past, and it was an absolutely incredible time. I hope that you also had that. And Haley May says that she got engaged this summer, so huge congratulations going out, of course. And I can also relate to that. I got engaged earlier in the year, not quite summer, still a little snow on the ground, but we were in New Zealand, so it was hot and toasty there. Big congratulations to you, Haley May, and thanks to everybody getting in touch for the big question. You can, of course, still answer it. Join the conversation online, or you can text in your answer on the text line. We made some special memories for the summer. We gotta cherish them. I feel like Billy Madison. You have to cherish it.

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9: And now a look at your Fort McMurray weather. Tonight, partly cloudy and a low of 15. Tomorrow, cloudy with periods of rain beginning early in the morning and the risk of a thunderstorm with a high of 23. Friday, cloudy with showers and 17. Saturday, sunny and 15. Sunday, partly cloudy and 19. Monday, partly cloudy and 21. And on Tuesday, partly cloudy and 21.
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One of the greatest from one of the greatest, Beastie Boys Intergalactic. It's time for the last laugh. We have a bit of time left together. It's past 5:30, and every weekday we try to make sure that you got something to chuckle at, something chuckle-worthy to get you into the evening mood. You know, I've been engaged since March, and I am constantly asked about the wedding plans. You might think that a radio host would be able to throw a pretty cool wedding, but you should attend a radio engineer's wedding. You just know the reception's going to be great.

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There's your Rush song for the afternoon and the contest keyword. You know what to do. And if you don't, you can easily find out what to do at cruiseradio.com. While you're there, snoop around. We've got a few different giveaways that are happening. In fact, right now you can win dinner. This weekend, Western Canada Rib Fest Tour is coming by, September 4th through 7th, and we can get you a rib dinner. At least you can enter to win one right at the websites. Just fill out the form, and that's all you have to do. It's a weekend that you're absolutely not going to want to miss. Award-winning ribs, delicious sauce, entertainment. Everybody in the family can come out. So start preparing your stomachs now, barbecue lovers. It's happening, and happening soon. Thanks again for hanging out for another afternoon. We'll be back again tomorrow for Thursday, having some more fun, giving some more stuff away. Don't miss. Ooh.